0: We know it's hard out there in the dating streets. It's Nightly with Jade and Tyler. So I saw this on TikTok. What's the grossest habit that would make you rethink a relationship?
1: Ooh, God, there's so many. No, I'm just kidding, T. I don't know. It would have to be something that's like actually maybe like a bum that never contributed to helping me around the house. Because I've been there, done that. And it's like, I ain't got the patience. I'm out working. This person that I'm dating doesn't have a job. You up in my crib asking if you can borrow my car. You never help me do the dishes. You expect me to do the laundry like your mother. Goodbye. I'm not raising a second son. Like, seriously. I don't even have a first son. What am I talking about? I'm not raising a son, period. I want a man. What about you? What's something that would give you the ick?
0: Well, those are big ticket items. So, that would definitely be a no. But I'm talking like, what about the little things? Like, if this person wore jeans repeatedly without washing them, I would be honest with you, I wear the same shorts like 3 or 4 times a week.
1: Look, I do the same with my jeans. You just gotta rotate them. If they ain't dirty, it's all good. The denim can hold up.
0: Leave dishes overnight. I mean, that could become a big deal, but is it really if you just do it once or twice?
1: Yeah, no. I mean, that's weekly, you know, stuff. That's not a problem. It's somebody who just never contributes. That's not gonna break us.
0: Sleep with pets in the bed.
1: Ooh, I gotta know how you feel about this one, Tyler, because I love when my pup-puffs are in the bed, but my man, he won't have it. And he's like, do not let them touch that pillow. They cannot come under the sheets. They can only sit on top, and they have to be fresh out the bath. And I'm like, I want them to sleep with us. But he doesn't really allow it. What about you?
0: Well, my girlfriend, she's got a little poodle that's attached to her hip. So, I mean, she probably weighs
1: a pound.
0: Yeah, so she can sleep in the bed. But my dog, Bear, doesn't want to sleep in the bed. She gets her own, so yeah. That's not a big deal for me. What about this last one? What about sharing a toothbrush in an emergency? What if, like, you need a toothbrush and you have to use your significant other's? Is that gross?
1: To me, I'm not going to lie, yes. Let me tell you how toothbrush. I think it was somewhere that we went that, like, you know, sometimes you're like, when I touch down, I'm going to go downstairs and see if the concierge can give me like a little complimentary toothbrush. And sometimes they don't have it. And you're like, what kind of hotel is this? I took a clean, what the black girls call edges brush, a clean edges brush, washed the hell out of it and used that as a toothbrush because I refused to ask my man for his toothbrush. That one might be a little bit of a deal breaker for me.
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0: Tyler, if you knew this already, I'm going to feel like the biggest dummy. I just saw a post on Threads of a girl posting like one of those little Talenti ice creams. And she was like, why is this in the non-dairy section when it has eggs? Somebody reposts that and says, open the schools. And I'm like, wait a minute. Are they saying eggs are not dairy? There's a whole chain of comments of people saying, duh, eggs are a poultry product. It's not dairy. I was today years old. Did you know that?
1: Well, I didn't know the ice cream you're talking about. I have no clue about that. But yeah, the eggs come from chickens.
0: Tyler, but is that not weird when you think, not bread, when you think like milk and eggs, like that stuff be tearing your stomach up. Crazy. I'm still stuck on that.
1: Well, I'm going to make your mind a pretzel. What came first, the chicken or the egg?
0: I can't do this tonight. It's too much today.

0: You know, I saw a TikTok and I couldn't relate more to it. I don't care if I'm a billionaire. Let me tell you, I don't know if it's a nostalgic feeling, but that chicken flavored ramen.
1: It every day. You would think that I was a college student trying to hold on to my last $10 in my dorm. I used to hate the cups growing up, but that's all we have here in the office. I eat a ramen cup every single day. Love it.
0: I mean, it might not be what the prisons do with, making it all, you got to add either hot dogs into it or Doritos, spicy, the hot Cheetos.
1: Yes. Oh, yes. Come on, hot Cheetos.
0: But Kraft, they're developing a Kraft mac and cheese, cheesy ramen in three different flavors, spicy, chicken and pork. All three will be available in the ramen aisle early next year. You in?
1: Yeah, I'm definitely in. I'm definitely picking that up and putting that in my basket. You?
0: Oh, yeah. All three flavors will be around $3 each, but a few lucky people may get to try it early. If you're interested, you should just head over to Kraft Mac and Cheese on Instagram and TikTok for updates.

0: You know, the one thing about getting older is the boys' trips, they either get shorter or they get eliminated. Like me and my two high school best friends, we've taken a trip every single year. Last year, we didn't. We were just all so busy, all going through a lot of stuff. But now that I have a fiance now, the boys' trips, they're definitely, there's going to be pretty few of them now.
1: It's a real thing. It's harder to do as you get older. So you really got to cherish them when they happen. Because, yeah, you don't know when the last one will be the last one.
0: So is taking a solo vacation while you're in a relationship a red flag?
1: Ooh, this is a spicy question. For me, honestly, I'm not that independent of a person. Like, I wouldn't leave the hotel room. So what the hell is the point of me traveling alone? Would you take a solo trip?
0: Think it,
1: in a relationship specifically, you mean?
0: Well, I mean, I would take a solo trip in general because I feel like I can handle myself out in the streets if I need. Like, I went solo to Puerto Vallarta for a wedding. I mean, I met up with the bridal party and all the people that attended the wedding, but I went by myself, had my own Airbnb, walked the streets of Mexico by myself.
1: I honestly admire people that do take the trips alone because, yeah, why not? Why should you let things like that hold you back? I'm a scary person, so I'm just like overthinking it. But I like when people take solo trips. In a relationship, might hit different. Would it be a red flag to me? Unless I'm already questioning that person's character, then I don't see a problem with it.
0: Well, this girl on Reddit, she said it was strange to want to vacation alone. Like, her boyfriend said he wanted to take a trip, a 4 to 5 day trip just by himself. Like, now that I have a fiance, I wouldn't go anywhere solo by myself. She would always be with me.
1: Yeah, absolutely. You want your partner to be there. My thought is, if you're in a relationship and you're taking a solo trip, this is probably because, I don't know, like, maybe this person has it on their heart to do it for some sort of spiritual reason, but it would have to be a thing of like, my partner couldn't go because their work schedule was too busy or the dates were conflicting with something else that they had going on. Not just like, hey, I need a little time and space from everybody, including you. That'd be a little weird.
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3: While you're getting the homework done, do a little studying, or maybe heading home from work, it is Nightly with Jaden Tyler. Songs you'll hear this hour: Bruno Mars, Risk It All; Dominic Fike, Baby Doll; the latest from Audrey Hobart and Sumi. And since it is spooky season, I thought I would share this story. I don't mess with the dead. I don't want no Ouija boards. And I ain't going to no graveyards. And the Annabelle doll, which is in Salem, close to Boston, one of the most haunted, if not the most haunted thing ever. A woman went to go see the doll. A dead bird showed up in her house 2 days later. And then
4: one more thing she couldn't explain. The radio glitching on a car ride home from dinner with a friend.
5: I had gotten out of the car and she called me and she was like, the music is completely fine now. And that's when I knew like I had to make a video because the coincidences were just like too much.
3: That is an absolute no for me. I ain't messing with no spirits.

0: We got 3 weekends to go before Halloween, so if you haven't planned on what you want to wear on that Halloween weekend, you should try to, you know, lock that in. But I saw this trending today. Reader's Digest has a list, the most popular Halloween costumes the year you were born, or the number one costume the year you were born.
1: Ooh, I love this. Let's see what was trending in the culture at that time.
0: Well, your birth year, we won't, we'll let people debate on how old you are by what the most popular costume was.
1: Okay.
0: It was everybody's lovable purple dinosaur. Barney was yours.
1: That is hilarious and too on point because I was absolutely a Barney child. My sister has so many pictures of her wearing Baby Bop house slippers.
0: And mine is pretty badass. Freddy Krueger was my year's most popular costume. Don't mess with Freddy.
1: Still trending to this day.
0: We'll add some Gen Zers here. Let's start with 2000. 2000, Britney Spears, the most popular costume. 2001, Harry Potter. 2002, Spider-Man. 2003, Jack Sparrow. And we'll end it in 2004 with SpongeBob SquarePants.
1: I love all of those. And it's funny because those are still freaking popular. We're going to see those here in 2026.
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0: Super throwback memory, but do you remember Figure It Out, that show on Nickelodeon?
1: Nickelodeon had some pretty bomb shows.
0: T, that was my dream. This was my talent that I thought was going to land me on television. Doing a back bend, putting down a cup of water, and drinking the cup of water as I stood up. Do you know how many times I practiced that in the living room? Nickelodeon was iconic growing up.
1: Well, Mark Summers, he was kind of one of the faces of Nickelodeon back in the day. He hosted Double Dare, and you know the slime, they still slime people at the award shows. Slime, they do the NFL football game, so it's still big. Have you ever thought what the slime is made of?
0: I've actually asked myself this many a times, but I'm like, what did they get to have that super shiny consistency? And it's got to be something that's like not toxic to slime these people out.
1: Well, Mark Summers did an interview with People Magazine and explained.
2: People always want to know what the slime was. Well, the insurance people back in the day said if the slime gets in the kids' mouths, it has to be edible. So the original recipe was vanilla pudding, applesauce, green food coloring, and a little oatmeal to thicken it up.
1: Well, there you go. That's what slime is made out of.

0: We were just talking about what Ella Langley is going to be dressed up as for Halloween, and I'm so excited to see which of these characters she's chosen from Toy Story to be. But it's also got me thinking about the fact that we are going to see a lot of people dressed up as our favorite pop stars. People will go as her. I feel like there's going to be mobs of girls in the streets, groups of 4, 5, 6 dressed up as Cat's Eye, don't you think?
1: Yeah, and they were talking about just how exciting they are for it.
2: And go to the after party.
3: Yes.
2: You already know.
3: So excited.
2: We are at the Louis Vuitton fashion show, and we are at the Louvre right now.
4: Yeah. We're so excited. This is our first ever Paris Fashion Week. We're so stoked.
1: And if anybody's fashion Paris style, it's Cat's Eye, right?
0: Definitely. The girls got the catwalk down.

0: When I read this, I couldn't believe it. I don't know if it's a money issue or if it's just something super easy to do, but parents apparently are making their own AI school pictures instead of buying the official ones.
1: Tyler, I've seen the uptick on this on Threads. And you know what? You mentioned it already. I do think it's a money thing. My boyfriend's little brother is 14. He just went to his first ever freshman homecoming. The ticket was a little pricey. These yearbook prices, insane. I don't remember them being $100+. Think about the kids that even want to get a varsity jacket. I don't think I got a varsity jacket, even though I was a 4-year letterman, because it was expensive then. Now, I think they're trying to take the shortcut. I see some people using AI to take the proof, the little banner, that ribbon across the photo. They're taking it off. It's a lot of problems going on.
0: The varsity letterman jacket, that was my birthday present. So yes, I know how expensive those are. But apparently parents, instead of buying the traditional photo package, they're taking pictures of their kids at home against a plain wall and using the AI to make them look like standard school portraits. I mean, I get AI for adults, but now we can't even have real photos of our children now.
1: That's my thought. Honestly, you're taking away from a special memory and experience. Like, let them dress up just like everyone else on photo day and have the pictures. Just spend and make the investment. I know sometimes it can be inexpensive, but those are forever memories. And doing it in the living room angle hit the same as doing it in the cafeteria or the auditorium. Tyler, it's crazy. Not the home photo.
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5: Well, look at you. Officially made it halfway through the work and school week. We're halfway to the weekend. The hardest part is over. Now we get to unwind, kick back. And we want your opinions in the chat tonight. This is Nightly with Jade and Tyler. We got a fresh new hour of music and conversation coming up. It's going to be a fun hump day tonight. We've got some spicy topics coming into the chat.
6: In the dating world, dating apps are still a big thing. Would you let strangers pick your next date or the person you are dating? 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And we'll get into it next here on Nightly with Jade and Tyler. Kicking off this hour, Ella Langley, Choose in Texas.

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3: Jade, in your wildin' out days, back when you were a single girl going out, a single lady, did you let your friends ever, did you take their advice on who you should date and who you shouldn't date?
4: Me and my friends have such different tastes. Like, we were never the girls to be arguing over having first dibs on a guy, because we're like, girl, I don't want that man. What do you see in him? We all had such different tastes, but would I let their inner thoughts or their opinions sway me? I might think about it, but it's not going to impact my final choice.
3: Well, how about a stranger deciding who you should date? Because there's a new dating app called Rivet, and it's a little something different. Potential couples are first paired based on their preferences, goals, and profile information. Then other people, including users, invited friends, and higher-rated volunteer matchmakers, look at all that information, and they vote yes or no on whether they think that the couple would work.
4: This is insane. Sanity, Tyler. This is like when the fans, stan culture, votes to, like, what do they call it, ship people. This is nuts. We haven't even gone out on the first date yet and we were voting.
3: They still get the final choice. Nobody is forced into a match because strangers voted yes or even no. The app even shows matchmakers an AI generated image of the two potential daters together before they vote.
4: God, it's kind of crazy, but it's kind of fun. That's hilarious. What are your thoughts on the crowd voting for the date?
3: Well, before I met my fiance, I kind of gave up. So I probably would have done this because I was going to give up in dating. So I probably would have did this. It would have been my last straw, but yes.
1: What's your opinion on today's conversation? Share it with Jade and Tyler.
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0: T-minus days until we get to Halloween, and I love when it falls on a weekend. But I also love to see what are our favorite hit music superstars planning for the big day, because many of them treat it as like a huge, you know, top secret thing where they want to do a big reveal on the timeline. And one person who is letting us in on her thoughts is Ella Langley.
1: Welcome to today. We need to decide what we're going to be for Halloween. Two options. Toy Story.
2: I have been chosen.
1: Or Wizard of Oz.
2: Yeah.
3: She put that on her TikTok and she ended the video with the Toy Story sound. So her staff got to pick her Halloween costume for the show that she'll be in Minnesota on Halloween night. And she's going to be the alien from Toy Story.
0: For the Toy Story character, my mind automatically went to Jesse. So she's going to be the alien?
3: The little guy she put in the TikTok was... She's going to dress up as that little alien guy, like the aliens that were in the vending machine that, you know, everybody knows the Toy Story alien. So I believe from what it looks like, yes.
0: That concert is going to be so much freaking fun. First of all, her being dressed up and being goofy and then looking out at a sea of people that are all in character. Epic night. New York City.

0: If you are listening and have been diagnosed with having plantar fasciitis, just know that I know your pain, and it is sucky. Let me just tell you, I've been dealing with that for about a week and a half now, limping everywhere I go. Ugh. It's not fun, Jade.
1: I know, and my heart goes out to you because I went through something similar, and I had to get that cortisone shot, too. They had to put that big old needle in my foot, so yeah, that really sucks right now.
0: That's why I actually might be invested in these. Adidas is developing ice pack slides that you freeze before you wear.
1: This is kind of wild, but at the same time, I'm thinking of people like you said, somebody that might need to ice their foot, which is low-key hilarious and genius. Like, if you're going out to walk the dog, but your pups hurt, and then you got to slide those on. I see that. Maybe the athletes are, like, fanned out about this. That could be cool, maybe?
0: Yeah, they're called ClimaCool Recovery Slides, and they feature cooling chambers built directly into the footbed and strap. The target demographic is for athletes in post-workout recovery, but they could work for anybody.
1: You guys copping?

0: out of it.
1: This is what's trending right now.
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3: So I saw this trending on the internet today. It's a secret in your job that people aren't supposed to know about. Like, you know how we play music here. Well, we have to rush to and from the bathroom. Like, we have to do other normalized people things. We can't just sit here, you know, for 5 hours straight and talk. We have other things to do.
4: We really got to do the dash. You got to go. You're counting down 6 minutes. Tops. Absolutely crazy. I love to find out what's happening at other people's jobs. Give me all the lore from Reddit, from TikTok.
3: One poster put, that fancy touchscreen thermostat we installed in your office is just the screen you are changing the number on. The logic controller was installed in the heating AC unit and uses a different sensor to the predetermined temp in the building.
4: I freaking knew it. Knew nothing was happening when I was trying to pump it up.
3: This person said, I answer the phone a lot, and if someone asks for me, I'll just say I'm unavailable and send them to voicemail.
4: The ultimate loophole.
3: An Olive Garden server said you can get 3 free wine samples every time you go.
4: I mean, we are talking to people across America right now, but you know when somebody on TikTok's got a ruin, it's like, oh, not they taking away the free samples, but I'm going to try that next time I pull up to the garden.
3: And if you work for a big company, this person said, I need you to know that your privacy lasts until it doesn't. People and your company have access to your business, and the only reason they're not looking in is because they don't have a reason this second.
4: Damn, is that not true? I get surprised when people leave up their emails and I walk into the studio. I'm like, you just don't give up. What, do you?
3: Oh, yeah.
4: You know?
3: Yeah, Big Brother, he's always watching those laptops that you get at your job. It doesn't matter if you delete your history. They can still look in the back end and find out where you were going.
4: Yikes. You know what the craziest thing I think somebody has ever revealed to me about their job is? There was a nurse who worked at a hospital, and she was talking to me. I mean, maybe you've heard this because your girl works in the healthcare industry as a nurse as well at a hospital. She was like, I think people assume we have big, fancy, like, medical grade storage units that we use for transferring organs. And she's like, baby girl, this is Tupperware from Walmart. And I was shocked. I have never forgotten that. And she was like, yeah, I mean, I think people think we have like freaking Yetis and Stanley grade stuff. No, it's just Tupperware. We're just very careful. And I'm like, the things you find out is crazy.
3: Just Tupperware in a plastic bag.
5: Okay.
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It is Nightly with Jade and Tyler. We can either be your therapist, your entertainment to make you laugh, make you smile, make you giggle, or we could turn up the tea like Maury Povich. You are not the father. Coming up this hour, you'll get Olivia Rodrigo's stupid song. Also, Miley, bass Persuade. She's going to be doing two performances at the Hollywood Bowl in L.A. coming up this Friday and Saturday. And kicking off, Dominic Fike, Baby Doll. I can't.

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2: We got weekends to go before Halloween, so if you haven't planned on what you want to wear on that Halloween weekend, you should try to, you know, lock that in. But I saw this trending today. Reader's Digest has a list, the most popular Halloween costumes the year you were born, or the number one costume the year you were born.
3: Ooh, I love this. Let's see what was trending in the culture at that time.
2: Well, your birth year, we won't, we'll let people debate on how old you are by what the most popular costume.
3: Okay.
2: It was everybody's lovable purple dinosaur. Barney was yours.
3: That is hilarious and too on point because I was absolutely a Barney child. My sister has so many pictures of her wearing Baby Bop house slippers.
2: And mine is pretty badass. Freddy Krueger was my year's most popular costume. Don't mess with Freddy.
3: Still trending to this day.
2: We'll add some Gen Zers here. Let's start with 2000. 2000, Britney Spears, the most popular costume. 2001, Harry Potter. 2002, Spider-Man. 2003, Jack Sparrow. And we'll end it in 2004 with SpongeBob SquarePants.
3: I love all of those. And it's funny because those are still freaking popular. We're going to see those here in 2026.
0: Operator.
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0: super throwback memory, but do you remember Figure It Out, that show on Nickelodeon?
1: Nickelodeon had some pretty bomb shows.
0: T, that was my dream. This was my talent that I thought was going to land me on television. Doing a backbend, putting down a cup of water, and drinking the cup of water as I stood up. Do you know how many times I practiced that in the living room? Nickelodeon was iconic growing up.
1: Well, Mark Summers, he was kind of one of the faces of Nickelodeon back in the day. He hosted Double Dare, and you know the slime, they still slime people at the award shows. Slime, they do the NFL football game, so it's still big. Have you ever thought what the slime is made of?
0: I've actually asked myself this many a times, but I'm like, what did they get to have that super shiny consistency? And it's got to be something that's like not toxic to slime these people out.
1: Well, Mark Summers did an interview with People Magazine and explained.
2: People always want to know what the slime was. Well, the insurance people back in the day said if the slime gets in the kids' mouths, it has to be edible. So the original recipe was vanilla pudding, applesauce, green food coloring, and a little oatmeal to thicken it up.
1: Well, there you go. That's what slime is made out of.
0: Ugh.

0: We were just talking about what Ella Langley is going to be dressed up as for Halloween, and I'm so excited to see which of these characters she's chosen from Toy Story to be. But it's also got me thinking about the fact that we are going to see a lot of people dressed up as our favorite pop stars. People will go as her. I feel like there's going to be mobs of girls in the streets, groups of 4, 5, 6 dressed up as Cat's Eye, don't you think?
1: Yeah, and they were talking about just how exciting they are for it.
2: And go to the after party.
0: Yes.
2: You already know.
0: So excited.
2: We are at the Louis Vuitton fashion show, and we are at the Louvre right now.
3: Yeah. We're so excited. This is our first ever Paris Fashion Week.
2: We're so stoked.
1: And if anybody's fashion Paris style, it's Cat's Eye, right?
0: Definitely. The girls got the catwalk down.

0: say.
1: This is what's trending right now.
2: Here's what's trending on Nightly with Jade and Tyler.
3: When I read this, I couldn't believe it. I don't know if it's a money issue or if it's just something super easy to do, but parents apparently are making their own AI school pictures instead of buying the official ones.
4: Tyler, I've seen the uptick on this on Threads. And you know what? You mentioned it already. I do think it's a money thing. My boyfriend's little brother is 14. He just went to his first ever freshman homecoming. The ticket was a little pricey. These yearbook prices, insane. I don't remember them being $100+. Think about the kids that even want to get a varsity jacket. I don't think I got a varsity jacket, even though I was a four-year letterman, because it was expensive then. Now, I think they're trying to take the shortcut. I see some people using AI to take the proof, the little banner, that ribbon across the photo. They're taking it off. It's a lot of problems going on.
3: The varsity letterman jacket, that was my birthday present. So yes, I know how expensive those are. But apparently parents, instead of buying the traditional photo package, they're taking pictures of their kids at home against a plain wall and using the AI to make them look like standard school portraits. I mean, I get AI for adults, but now we can't even have real photos of our children now?
4: That's my thought. Honestly, you're taking away from a special memory and experience. Like, let them dress up just like everyone else on photo day and have the pictures. Just spend and make the investment. I know sometimes it can be inexpensive, but those are forever memories. And doing it in the living room angle hit the same as doing it in the cafeteria or the auditorium. Tyler, it's crazy. Not the home photo.
5: Okay.
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8: A new hour of Nightly with Jade and Tyler starts right now. If you're here, you're already a part of the group chat, and it's been on fire tonight. The topics have been hilarious and crazy, and we're not stopping anytime soon. What are we talking about next?
9: Yeah, this went viral on TikTok. It's what's the gross habit that would make you rethink a relationship? Whether it's, you know, eating food past the expiration dates or using the same bath towel for 2 weeks. What's a deal breaker? And we'll get into that next here on Nightly with Jade and Tyler.

0: We know it's hard out there in the dating streets. It's Nightly with Jade and Tyler. So I saw this on TikTok. What's the grossest habit that would make you rethink a relationship?
1: Ooh, God, there's so many. No, I'm just kidding, T. I don't know. It would have to be something that's like actually maybe like a bum that never contributed to helping me around the house. Because I've been there, done that. And it's like, I ain't got the patience. I'm out working. This person that I'm dating doesn't have a job. You up in my crib asking if you can borrow my car. You never help me do the dishes. You expect me to do the laundry like your mother. Goodbye. I'm not raising a second son. Like, seriously. I don't even have a first son. What am I talking about? I'm not raising a son, period. I want a man. What about you? What's something that would give you the ick?
0: Well, those are big ticket items. So, that would definitely be a no. But I'm talking like, what about the little things? Like, if this person wore jeans repeatedly without washing them, I want to be honest with you, I wear the same shorts like 3 or 4 times a week.
1: Look, I do the same with my jeans. You just got to rotate them. If they ain't dirty, it's all good. The denim can hold up.
0: Leave dishes overnight. I mean, that could become a big deal, but is it really if you just do it once or twice?
1: Yeah, no. I mean, that's weekly, you know, stuff. That's not a problem. It's somebody who just never contributes. That's not gonna break us.
0: Sleep with pets in the bed.
1: Ooh, I gotta know how you feel about this one, Tyler, because I love when my puffs are in the bed, but my man, he won't have it. And he's like, do not let them touch that pillow. They cannot come under the sheets. They can only sit on top, and they have to be fresh out the bath. And I'm like, I want them to sleep with us. But he doesn't really allow it. What about you?
0: Well, my girlfriend, she's got a little poodle that's attached to her hip. So, I mean, she probably weighs
1: a pound.
0: Yeah, so she can sleep in the bed. But my dog, Bear, doesn't want to sleep in the bed. She gets her own, so yeah. That's not a big deal for me. What about this last one? What about sharing a toothbrush in an emergency? What if, like, you need a toothbrush and you have to use your significant other's? Is that gross?
1: To me, I'm not going to lie, yes. Let me tell you how desperate I've gotten, but I still wouldn't use my partner's toothbrush. I think it was somewhere that we went that, like, you know, sometimes you're like, when I touch down, I'm going to go downstairs and see if the concierge can give me, like, a little complimentary toothbrush, and sometimes they don't have it, and you're like, what kind of hotel is this? I took a clean, what the black girls call edges brush, a clean edges brush, washed the hell out of it and use that as a toothbrush because I refuse to ask my man for his toothbrush. That one might be a little bit of a deal breaker for me.
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0: Tyler, if you knew this already, I'm going to feel like the biggest dummy. Girl posting like one of those little Talenti ice creams. And she was like, why is this in the non-dairy section when it has eggs? Somebody reposts that and says, open the schools. And I'm like, wait a minute. Are they saying eggs are not dairy? There's a whole chain of comments of people saying, duh, eggs are a poultry product. It's not dairy. I was today years old. Did you know that?
1: Well, I didn't know the ice cream you're talking about. I have no clue about that. But yeah, the eggs come from chickens.
0: Tyler, but is that not weird when you think, not bread, when you think like milk and eggs, like that stuff be tearing your stomach up. Crazy. I'm still stuck on that.
1: Well, I'm going to make your mind a pretzel. What came first, the chicken or the egg?
0: I can't do this tonight. It's too much today.

0: You know, I saw a TikTok and I couldn't relate more to it. I don't care if I'm a billionaire. Let me tell you, I don't know if it's a nostalgic feeling, but that chicken flavored ramen, sometimes that hits.
1: Tyler, I have it every day. You would think that I was a college student trying to hold on to my last $10 in my dorm. I used to hate the cups growing up, but that's all we have here in the office. I eat a ramen cup every single day. Love it.
0: I mean, it might not be the healthiest for it, and I like what the prisons do with making it all. You know, you got to add either hot dogs into it or Doritos, spicy, the hot Cheetos.
1: Yes. Oh yes. Come on, hot Cheetos.
0: But Kraft, they're developing a Kraft mac and cheese cheesy ramen in three different flavors: spicy, chicken, and pork. All three will be available in the ramen aisle early next year. You in?
1: Yeah, I'm definitely in. I'm definitely picking that up and putting that in my basket. You?
0: Oh yeah. All three flavors will be around $3 each, but a few lucky people may get to try it early. If you're interested, you should just head over to Kraft Mac and Cheese on Instagram and TikTok for updates.

It's Ariana Grande with your evening vibe, nightly with Jade and Tyler. And you're hearing my new song here first.

0: You know, the one thing about getting older is the boys' trips, they either get shorter or they get eliminated. Like me and my two high school best friends, we've taken a trip every single year. Last year, we didn't. We were just all so busy, all going through a lot of stuff. But now that I have a fiance now, the boys' trips, they're definitely, there's going to be pretty few of them now.
1: It's a real thing. It's harder to do as you get older. So you really got to cherish them when they happen. Because, yeah, you don't know when the last one will be the last one.
0: So is taking a solo vacation while you're in a relationship a red flag?
1: Ooh, this is a spicy question. For me, honestly, I'm not that independent of a person. Like, I wouldn't leave the hotel room. So what the hell is the point of me traveling alone? Would you take a solo trip?
0: Yeah. But I think it...
1: In a relationship specifically, you mean?
0: Well, I mean, I would take a solo trip in general because I feel like I can handle myself out in the streets if I need. Like, I went solo to Puerto Vallarta for a wedding. I mean, I met up with the bridal party and all the people that attended the wedding, but I went by myself, had my own Airbnb, walked the streets of Mexico by myself.
1: I honestly admire people that do take the trips alone because, yeah, why not? Why should you let things like that hold you back? I'm a scary person, so I'm just like overthinking it. But I like when people take solo trips. In a relationship, might hit different. Would it be a red flag to me? Unless I'm already questioning that person's character, then I don't see a problem with it.
0: Well, this girl on Reddit, she said it was strange to want to vacation alone. Like, her boyfriend said he wanted to take a trip, a 4 to 5 day trip just by himself. Like, now that I have a fiance, I wouldn't go anywhere solo by myself. She would always be with me.
1: Yeah, absolutely. You want your partner to be there. My thought is, if you're in a relationship and you're taking a solo trip, this is probably because, I don't know, like, maybe this person has it on their heart to do it for some sort of spiritual reason, but it would have to be a thing of like, my partner couldn't go because their work schedule was too busy or the dates were conflicting with something else that they had going on. Not just like, hey, I need a little time and space from everybody, including you. That would be a little weird.
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0: Hey, it's Mojo. Join me this Saturday at the Sprint Mart in Albertville. We'll have all kinds of ZYP goodies to give away, some Sprint Mart things that you can win as well, and you can sign up for their rewards program where your first tank of gas, you'll get 10 cents a gallon off. So again, that's this Saturday at 687 Alabama Highway 75 North in Albertville. 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
11: When is the last time you sat down and read a book just for the fun of it? Well, according to researchers at University College London, leisure reading has been on the decline here in the United States for the last 20 years. But a quiet movement is pushing back. Silent book clubs and reading parties, where people gather just to sit together and read. Now, the payoff goes far beyond a good story. Research shows that reading once a week or more is linked to a lower risk of cognitive decline as we age. It also eases anxiety and stress, improves sleep, even builds empathy. One study tied more reading to a longer life. So, how do you start? Take a tip from the kids. Follow your curiosity, read whatever grabs your attention, and don't set a quota. The joy is the whole point. Try trading 10 minutes of doom scrolling for 10 minutes of a book. I'm Dr. Sanjay Gupta, helping you live a better life.

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0: Hey, it's Mojo. 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
14: All right, showtime.
15: Uh-huh. And here we are.
16: Loving the music this morning.
15: Yeah, it's pretty good, huh? Somebody did a job. Welcome to the Mojo Radio Show. It is 6:11 right now, and we are looking at a temperature of 69 degrees.
16: A high. Well, hang on. Was trying to give me yesterday's high of 91.
15: Yeah. Well, the good news is that after today.
16: What you keep telling me.
15: After today. And I told you it was gonna, this week is the last week.
16: I know.
15: Of all the 90s and that kind of thing. So tomorrow, it's like a high of 77. And then on Saturday, get this.
16: All right.
15: A high of like 63.
16: That's going to be perfect for your remote on Saturday.
15: Ah, yeah. Yeah, it's going to be nice. In Albertville. That's going to be nice. Then Sunday, 69. Then next week, it's like 73, 76. We do hit, looks like maybe 79 on Wednesday. But, I mean, it's, you know, it's back into the fall type stuff now.
16: The
15: after
16: lows?
15: After today.
16: Yeah, the lows.
15: Oh, yeah.
16: All in the 40s.
15: Yeah. Well, Saturday, the low 38. Is 38.
16: I told you, we get like two days of fall, and then boom.
15: How about
16: winter.
15: That? Interesting. Interesting. Okay, normally we don't do this, but we have a gentleman that wrote into the show, and he listens early in the morning in the 6 o'clock hour. So he asked if we would answer his Dear Naked Morning Guy listener email first thing in the morning.
16: Oh, my goodness.
15: So normally we don't do this, but we're going to this morning because I think y'all are going to have something to say. It's old Tanner here. I think he's rage baiting people, to be honest.
16: Really?
15: So here it goes. Dear Naked Morning Guy, Sam I Am and Mojo. Maybe you guys can help me understand this. I'm single and on the dating scene, wondering why don't older women like being told that they look good for their age?
16: Oh.
15: What's the problem? It's a huge compliment. No one is young forever. Everybody gets old. So when a guy says that you look good for your age, shouldn't it be taken as a very big compliment? I mean, it's saying that you are aging well. You should be happy and thankful that somebody is reassuring you that you're still looking good and will probably continue to do so for some time.
16: Right.
15: If they didn't tell you this, you wouldn't know and you'd think you were ugly, even if you're not. Men don't have this problem. Is it because people think that men age better than women? Perhaps. But a compliment is still a compliment. So next time a guy says, hey, you look great for your age, smile and be happy. At least you're getting a compliment. Can the two of you, maybe your listeners, shed a little light on this? Thanks, Tanner. Words?
16: First of all.
15: Yeah.
16: Telling me just to smile and be happy about it. Shut up, Tanner. Sorry, not sorry.
15: Have a Coke and a smile.
16: I do understand what he's saying and where he's coming from.
15: Yeah.
16: I do understand that.
15: Has anybody ever told you, Sam, that you look good for your age?
16: Yes, but it's usually like, yeah.
15: I tell people I'm 80 just so they'll say it.
16: Oh, when people ask me how old, I'm going to tell you a secret.
15: Okay, tell me a secret.
16: When people ask, like, how old are you?
15: Ooh, people ask you that?
16: Sure. Okay. I don't care. I have no shame because I know I look good for my age.
15: Okay.
16: I will say 55.
15: There you go. That's it.
16: I say 55.
15: My grandfather told me.
16: I'm not anymore close to 55. Let me just put that.
15: Yeah,
16: but
15: my grandfather used to tell me that. He'd say, you know what? If you tell everybody you're 10 years older than you actually are, you always look good for your age.
16: 100%.
15: I'm like, oh, that's pretty interesting. By the way, I'm not 70 either.
16: You look great for your age.
15: But if I tell people I'm 80, they think I really look good for my age. Yeah. I normally get something like, hey, you look different on the radio. You know, something like that.
16: Right, right. Yeah. Yeah.
15: Which is not a compliment at all.
16: Not at all.
15: No, but I'm curious what y'all think. Maybe you can help Tanner out a little bit.
16: Phil text in.
15: The text line is 866-476-1043 with your thoughts. And we'll get to those in just a moment. Just text away. Let us know what you're thinking about old Tanner there.
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0: 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It is 627 and it looks like it's about 69 degrees.
1: A high of 91 today with lots of sunshine throughout our day.
0: All right. So we had a very early listener email this morning because this particular person listens in the 6 o'clock hour. So I wanted to make sure that we were able to get him whatever advice he needed. Now, I don't know if he's just trying to rage bait people or what, but Tanner, he wanted to know why it's not okay to tell a woman that she looks good for her age. I don't know that it's not. I mean, I don't know, I guess. I don't normally say that to somebody unless they're like, you know, really old and look really young. You know what I mean?
1: Right.
0: And then I'll say that too, but they've heard that. They know that. You know what I mean?
1: Yeah. I think it's for women, there's such a huge social pressure to always remain young. So we're always kind of like having to work on it, having to work at it.
0: But he's telling you that. He's saying you look good for your age. So, I mean, he's confirming what you're trying to do.
1: Yeah. And like I said, I totally see what he's saying. I don't, when I'm told that, I'm like, okay, well, thanks.
0: Yeah, he said men are different. Maybe it's because, people think that we age more gracefully.
1: No, it's because it's okay for you guys to age. That's what it is. It is. It's true.
0: I don't ever think about it. I'll tell you what, though. When I finish growing out this sweet mullet, you're going to be like, dude looks great for his age. Look at that sweet mullet.
1: Maybe we'll see it, you know?
0: Right now, it's only a little fuzz.
1: That's all right. It's going to take time. It'll take time.
0: Well, I'll tell you what. This time, in the year 2030, I'm going to have a sweet mullet.
1: Yeah, buddy.
0: It might start at the back of my head, but it's going to be there.
1: Because I remember a few years ago.
0: Yeah.
1: That you're like, I'm growing it out. Dude made it literally. I'm not kidding. Dude made it 3 weeks.
0: Yeah, I don't know that I'll make it that long. I'm always curious to see if I can grow back hair.
1: No.
0: Which I can.
1: You can, yes.
0: I mean,
1: I see it. But you're. I'll give you.
0: It starts in my ears, but yeah. Something
1: braided upwards, but I give you another week
0: before, and I'll shave it again.
1: You'll we'll come see. In and be like, oh, what about the mullet?
0: See, now I've been challenged, so
1: okay, there we go.
0: Now I feel like I have to grow the mullet. It's gonna be a sweet mullet. I can't wait. So Phil is the only one texting in so far. Now the first thing he said was if a woman voluntarily tells you her age, then it's okay.
1: Who's telling your age?
0: And then he says, I love vintage women. Hold up. I don't think women like to be called vintage,
1: and
0: to be
1: that's
0: honest.
1: That's why Phil is single.
0: That's true. That is very true.
1: Where's Katie? It's too early, apparently.
0: Katie isn't
1: Katie.
0: Up yet. Katie isn't up yet.
1: Oh, my goodness.
0: When she gets up, though.
1: Oh, yeah. I'm letting her know.
0: Yeah. Phil's on one already this morning, so. All right. I don't know that we're going to get anywhere with this, to be honest.
1: That's all right. Well, maybe he did that on purpose. He just wanted to hear his question on the radio. Rage bait and leave.
0: This person said, I had a coworker's college daughter say that I was a hot-ass old man. He says, thank you. Still not sure how I feel about it. It should have just left out the word old. Maybe even just used older.
1: Right. Yeah.
0: It's a backhanded compliment at that point. Yeah. I like to hear, he looks good for his weight. Yeah. You look good for your weight.
1: You look good for your height. Yeah. Thank you. Yeah. Appreciate that.
0: You look great for your shoe size. That's amazing.
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1: 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It is 641 and about 69 degrees.
2: A high of 91 today with lots of sunshine throughout our day.
1: You heard that that Diddy had to go to the hospital, right?
2: No.
1: You didn't hear about his head injury and they had to take... Look, so it turns out Diddy's head injury, it wasn't caused by a top bunk, which was the original report.
2: Right.
1: The real story is way more interesting than that. Apparently, he was attacked by a Jamaican drug lord. Now, the guy's name is Christopher Coke. Serendipity, self-fulfilling prophecy, whatever. Y'all discuss amongst yourself. Anyway, he goes by the name of Dudus or Dudus, D-U-D-U-S, I don't know. Anyway, according to some sources, he's the real boss of Fort Dix Prison in New Jersey. By the way, side note, Fort Dix, New Jersey, before it was a prison, is where I went for my basic in AIT when I was in the Army.
2: Get out.
1: Yes. Very familiar with Fort Dix.
2: All right.
1: Of course, it looks a little different now, I'm sure.
2: Sure.
1: Anyway, when news reports surfaced that all the perks that Diddy was getting behind bars, like a cell phone, booze, massages, the other inmates suffered because everybody else got raided and they lost their contraband.
2: Oh.
1: So old Dudus here, Dudus, he went at him. He ended up in solitary for 2 weeks, and Diddy ended up in the hospital for a day. Diddy's rep says they have no way of independently confirming this story. So, but this sounds like what really happened.
2: Mm-hmm.
1: Isn't that interesting?
2: You just wait till Fitty gets a hold of this.
1: To who?
2: Fitty said.
1: Oh, Fitty. Yeah.
2: You wait.
1: Oh, it's going to be good.
2: I can't. I mean, now I'm going to have to go on Instagram.
1: I know, right?
2: Because I follow 50 Cent.
1: Yeah, so. Well. You'll get a notification probably later today. He listens to the show, so. All right. Before we go any further, tell everybody about Arden Preschool and Daycare.
2: Oh, parents, I want to talk to you about something that we all need a little bit more of, and that's flexibility. Because between work and appointments, everything else in life that just is thrown at us, finding childcare that's actually going to fit your schedule is a major win. And at Ardent Preschool and Daycare,

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2: A high of 91 today with lots of sunshine throughout our day.
3: Today, in incorrect American history.
1: So early Americans wore those white powdered wigs because they thought it made them look smarter. The bigger the wig, well, the more intelligent you were. 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He got struck by static just walking across a rug.
3: Today in incorrect American history, rewriting the past one bad fact at a time.
1: ZYP.
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0: Holy mackerel.
1: Yeah.
0: No, nobody need. Anyway, good morning. Welcome to the Mojo Radio. I apologize. Welcome to the Mojo Radio Show. It is 7-11 right now on your Thursday morning. Still, we're hanging out right at about 69 degrees.
1: A high of 91 today. Lots of sunshine throughout our day.
0: All right, before we get into idiots making headlines, I need to tell you that if you're anything like me and you suffer from any type of, you know, sinus issue, allergies, right? 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
2: This is less news and more a public service announcement about what not to do.
3: Whenever I'm about to do something, I think, would an idiot do that? And if they would, I do not do that thing.
4: Is professional idiot a job title now?
2: And this, folks, is why we can't have nice things. It's now time for your idiots making headlines.
1: All right. You know, we'll joke about if you see a spider, oh, burn the whole place down. You know, you've already heard of that.
0: I can't tell you how many arsons I'm guilty of.
1: Well, one guy took that a little too seriously. There was a 45-year-old tourist from Nepal who was vacationing in Bali. He spotted a spider in the bathroom of his villa.
0: Mm-hmm.
1: So instead of grabbing a shoe or whatever, anything else, this guy, this genius, decided to light a piece of paper on fire to scare the spider away.
0: Oh, yeah, that makes sense.
1: Well, the wind caught that burning paper.
0: The wind blew in the villa.
1: You know the villa, like the open.
0: Yeah, oh, no, yeah. I'm familiar.
1: Oh, are you? Okay.
5: Yeah. We say villas all the time.
0: I go to the villa all the time. It's my favorite place to go.
1: Well, the wind caught the burning paper, blew it in onto the thatched roof. And within minutes, the entire $112,000 villa was up in flames. The firefighters responded, but the place was destroyed. Nobody was hurt, thank goodness. But here's the kicker of it. Authorities don't even know what kind of spider it was.
0: Mm.
1: So
0: fire resistant.
1: Spider probably still alive.
0: Mm-hmm.
1: The villa completely destroyed. So, yeah.
0: Apparently, they don't have like a sprinkler system inside these villas.
1: I don't know.
5: I wonder if he gets charged for arson, though, since he didn't intentionally set the building on fire.
0: That's a good question.
1: Very good question.
0: It's a good question.
1: That's your homework for tomorrow. Follow up.
5: Okay.
0: I think you should sue, quite frankly.
1: Spiders.
5: Spiders like
0: man. Spiders in there. That's a problem. He was staying in a villa that I might stay in, sounds like.
1: Well, not anymore.
0: Yeah. Pores. Yeah. Anyway. And then there's this. And this guy here, he just really loves containers. Loves them. Just loves containers. There was a burglar. He was caught on camera smashing through the window of a tech company in Arizona earlier this month. And carrying armfuls of Mac Minis out. Or, well, that's what maybe he thought he was doing. In reality, all the boxes were empty.
1: Mm.
0: Yeah, these are small computers, but even if you're Russian, you'd think you'd notice that they're way too light to have anything in them, but apparently not. An employee mocked him on the news.
1: Okay.
0: Saying, quote, just empty boxes. Our computers were right there in front of them, but they just stole the boxes. Really low IQ. Everyone was laughing about it. And thankfully, nobody was hurt. The police are still looking for the guy. The company is offering, get this, a $1,500 reward for helping track him down. Mm. Now, for the record, Mac Minis, they can be worth up to $2,000. But the boxes alone are worth closer to $0.
1: Oh, my gosh. Lord.
0: Real close to zero.
1: Real close.
0: Now I don't know who's dumber. The guy that stole the empty boxes or the company for offering a $1,500 reward to catch somebody that just took the trash out for him. You know? I mean, sounds like you did a favor. I mean, I'd like for somebody to come and just take all my empty boxes away. Yeah?
1: Please?
0: Please, yes. What am I going to do with all these Amazon boxes? I imagine that's what happens at Sam's house all the time.
1: I knew it!
0: Please, somebody come steal these boxes.
2: ZYP.

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1: Well, some of us more than others.
0: So. Yeah, I like to go through life oblivious. Yeah. This just makes things more fun. By the way, it's 728 right now. Still right around 69 degrees.
1: A high of 91 today. Lots of sunshine throughout our day.
0: I'm about to help both of y'all out.
1: Oh, no.
0: In your relationships. You know, I'm going to help all relationships out. You know, here, I got to be honest. So Amy and I, when we connect, we like to connect through, you know, like episodes of Dateline.
1: Wait,
0: yeah. We watch Investigative Discovery together.
1: Understood.
0: You know
1: okay.
0: what I mean? Like, we bond over it.
1: Okay.
0: Get this. Forget dinner and a movie.
1: Mm-hmm.
0: A growing number of couples are embracing pole dancing as a way to stay active and spend quality time together. Pole dancing. You heard it right. Now, this new trend has couples learning spins and lifts and routines side by side. There's a couple from Los Angeles. They even performed a pole dancing routine at their wedding instead of a traditional first dance.
2: Oh, God.
0: Boy, they got it going on. Now, they say the quote-unquote sport has brought them closer together and helped them build trust and communication. One guy even called it a metaphor for marriage. Yeah, that's why I would land on my head every time. Now, a relationship therapist said physical activities requiring close connection can help partners develop a deeper sense of teamwork. So they're loving this pole dancing thing. They say it improves your flexibility, your mobility, your coordination, and confidence. Man. What do you guys think?
2: I think that would be very one-sided in my relationship.
0: You'd be the only one up there?
2: No, I wouldn't be able, I wouldn't be able to do it.
0: Be the only one up there just doing your thing.
1: It is a physical feat to do that.
2: Like, you're doing great, babe.
0: Yeah.
1: I'm just sitting back here. Sitting cheer
2: in,
1: you on.
2: Yeah, can we put it in front of my recliner and watch you do it from there?
0: I mean, would you try it? Would you?
2: I mean, I would try it, but I would fail miserably.
0: Well, with that attitude, you're going to.
2: Oh, I just know.
0: I mean, you got to have it. You know, you got to go into it with
1: positive attitude.
0: Yeah, positive attitude.
2: Yeah.
0: Have we learned nothing from the suit?
2: Yeah.
0: I mean, you'll do great. Just tell yourself you'll do great, mm-hmm. and you'll do great.
2: Yeah.
1: You know what he says about feelings, so.
2: Yeah, I would do great. See, trip straight to the ER.
0: See, that's what I'm saying. That's why you'll never succeed at pole dancing. You got to go into it with a better attitude, bud.
2: I don't think Katie would want me to.
0: That's it. That's it. I will be your pole dancing coach. I'm going to take that on, and I'll do great at coaching pole dancing.
1: Oh, my Lord.
0: Wow. I'm going to start classes.
1: Are you?
0: Yeah. We'll do it right here in the gray room. We'll just put up a bunch of poles.
2: There we go.
0: I'll give you guys step-by-step instruction.
1: Yeah.
0: I'm embracing it.
1: Are you?
0: Yeah.
1: Are you going to sign up for this? Are you going to do
0: I'm
1: it?
0: I'm going to teach it.
1: Oh, how convenient.
0: I'm going to teach
1: Isn't
0: it.
1: Isn't that interesting?
0: Well, I mean, somebody's got to be a leader around here.
1: I understand that. However, if you're going to teach it, you have to have mastered it to show.
0: I mastered it years ago.
1: I don't mean watching.
0: It's one of my... It's one of those traits that I've kept hidden all this time.
1: Oh, really?
0: Yeah.
1: I think we need to have a show and tell on that one.
0: I am a pole dancing magician, I'll tell you that right now.
1: Oh, my God. You know what? I changed my mind.
0: People come from as far away as exit one.
1: Exit one?
0: I'm just saying.
1: Oh, my Lord.
0: They'll drive mile for it. I'm just saying.
2: Mile.
0: They'll drive a mile for my class.
1: Katie said, video or it doesn't happen.
0: What are you taking Phil's side now? What are we doing?
1: I don't know.
0: What are we doing there?
1: Georgette, I'm dead right now.
2: Coming up next at the bungalow, it's Mojo.
1: Welcome to the stage. Your teacher, your mentor.
0: Get your hands out of your pockets and put them together, guys, because here we go.
1: Mojo.
0: That's it. Coming up on the runway now.
1: What would be your walk-up song?
0: Let's see.
2: Like the pie song from yesterday.
1: Probably, it's a wonderful day.
0: Probably be Elton John's sad song, Say So Much. You know, I don't know.
1: Oh, my God. Oh, my Lord, have mercy.
0: Julie said opening act at the New Pony. Hey, it might as well call it a Shetland, you know?
1: Oh, my Lord, have mercy. Oh, my gosh.
0: Georgia, it said not the hands out of the pockets.
1: It's to clap, Georgette. Come on.
0: She knows. Well, if they're out of the pockets, it's for clap. Right. I mean, it's clap while they're in the pockets. You may need some ointment. Anyway. Yeah, that's it.
1: Oh, God.
0: I've discovered my new career.
1: Oh, my gosh. Daniel.
0: Daniel said my wife just called, said we are not doing that. Yeah, this is going to be good.
1: Oh, my gosh.
0: I can't wait.
1: Oh,
0: got to get the right pole, though, you know? You can't just go all willy-nilly with like an old flag pole or something made out of lead.
2: My pole would fall over for sure.
0: Unfortunately, everybody's pole would probably fall over.
1: Oh, my God. Oh, my God.
0: No, we'll have it professionally installed. Don't worry. Don't worry. I'm no, you know, I'm no fly-by-night here.
1: Oh, my God. Oh, man.
0: I'm going into it with a positive attitude.
1: I love it. I love it.
0: Wonder if the suited let me teach him.
2: I feel like he'd be good at it.
0: He would be.
1: Why are you guys thinking?
0: He would be good.
2: He would be good at it.
0: You know what? I guarantee you, he would be good at it.
2: Yeah,
0: I've never been more confident about anything in my life.
2: He could do it with his dress shoes on.
0: You can't drive the big Beamer and not be good at that.
1: That's I'm going to text him.
2: That's probably how he has the Beamer.
0: I'm just telling you.
1: Would you be interested in taking a pole class? Old dancing class with Mojo.
0: Yeah, not with me. I'll be teaching it. He's not taking it with me. We've never been a couple. I thought we made that clear before.
1: Well,
2: not gonna lie, I would pay to go watch that.
1: Oh my gosh,
2: Mojo in the suit.
1: That's right.
2: On the poles,
0: headlining. All right.
1: Wow.
0: Look, I'm just trying to help couples throughout the Tennessee Valley.
1: Right?
2: We'll take it into consideration.
0: We'll take it. All right.
1: Wow.
0: We got a lot more to do.
1: I'm sorry.
0: Wait, what is it? Hold on. So, was that Georgette? Georgette said Mojo just riding off in the night after class on his bike. His new hair flying in the wind. And I'm going to tell you, when I get my beautiful mullet, you're going to be...
1: Oh, my God.
2: Wearing his chaps.
1: Oh. Oh.
0: Wearing my chap. What?
2: The special chaps.
0: Brody said Mojo's pogo stick show.
1: Someone texting instead of bikes for bus, I pay to see Mojo on the pole all weekend.
0: I'll tell you what, if it's for the kids, if it's for the kids, look, I've been known to do some silly things for the, you know, to make money for the kids. So the visual image you'll give are intense.
1: Y'all give is intense.
0: Well, you know that. Look, it's our job. We paint a picture. Right? Sometimes that picture is a Picasso.
1: Sometimes it's a nightmare.
0: Sometimes it's your 5-year-old on the refrigerator. You get what you get.
1: Oh my gosh.
0: Bailey says yes. Y'all do.
1: Yes.
0: I don't know what that means. Bailey, his walk-up song, Baby Got Back. I like big butts and I cannot lie. Sam, you got some organizing to do. Georgette said there's a demand. LOL. Hey, look at there. I've already got a manager. Take that, suit.
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0: 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Good morning. Welcome to the Mojo Radio Show and happy Thursday. It is 646 right now. Looks like it's 71 degrees.
1: A high of 91 today. Lots of sunshine.
0: All right. 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
1: 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It's called Fayetteville Couture. 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You can give them a call by dialing #250 and saying the keywords luxury handbag. And when you go by, be sure to tell Alicia. I said, hey, girl, hey.
0: Hey, girl, hey. All right. This here seems obvious, but the TSA is reminding Halloween travelers that you can't bring fake weapons and bombs through security, even if they need them for their costume.
1: Hmm.
0: I guess it isn't obvious to everybody, since some idiots still get caught trying to carry real weapons through security checkpoints.
1: Exactly.
0: Now, if you're flying this Halloween, the TSA has released this list of guidelines. Number one, you can wear a costume within reason. Comfortable, pajama-like costumes, they're okay. Keep the elaborate, intense costume packed away, though. As usual, you can't be wearing anything with metal. And you'll be asked to remove masks covering your face. You should also avoid full-face makeup because you may have to wash it off to get through the TSA checkpoint. Number two, don't bring any weapon-like accessories. You won't be able to bring anything that looks like an explosive in a carry-on or checked bag. Prop knives, swords, lightsabers, brooms, pitchforks, and guns, they're also not allowed in carry-ons. They're probably fine if you put them in your check bags, but the final judgment sits with the TSA officers that are on duty, so think about that. Mm. Powder and liquid makeup are allowed. They're cool in both carry-on and checked luggage, but you have to follow their normal carry-on rules. In carry-ons,

0: powder and solid makeup in quantities greater than 12 ounces need to be placed in a separate bin for x-ray screening. Liquid makeup must follow the 3-1-1 rule for liquids, where it must be 3.4 ounces or less, fit into a 1-quart clear resealable bag, and if you have more than that, you got to check it. Candy, all sizes allowed, but it's a good practice to remove any large hauls of candy from a carry-on and place it in a bin separately. And last but not least, pumpkins, even carved jack-o'-lanterns, are allowed in carry-on bags, but you are weird. That's just me saying that part.
1: You're weird.
0: But yeah, you're weird.
1: Yeah.
0: Anyway. So did you guys already pick out, do you know what you're doing for Halloween? You already have a...
1: We were just talking about that. I think, yeah. I'm going to go as a Wonder Woman this year. I think. I'm not sure.
0: I can't wait. I'm going to win the costume contest.
1: Okay.
0: Yep. I've got it. It's...
1: In the bag?
0: Huh?
1: In the bag?
0: No. Well, I mean, no. Not necessarily.
1: You're
0: but
1: winning
0: I think,
1: the bag.
0: I think I'm going to win. I'm going to go as the Invisible Man.
2: So you're not going to be here.
0: Well, I'm going to be invisible. So you take
1: the
0: picture.
1: I'll take your picture for you.
0: You take the picture.
1: Put an arrow, but yeah. That's Mojo.
0: That's him right there.
2: You got my vote.
0: Look real close. That's
1: him
0: right there.
1: I actually might vote for that too.
0: I'm just saying. Just look at how authentic that looks.
1: That's so good.
0: I mean, that is such a good costume. So yeah, that's what I'm doing. I think I've got a winner.
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0: It hurts more vivid and worse, but I feel it deserve. Yeah, cause I'm so freaking fabulous.
1: That's how I'm gonna end my my routine, by the way.
2: There's your song.
1: My pole dancing
2: there it
1: routine.
2: Is.
1: Yeah. Just so y'all know. I've been giving it a lot of thought.
2: Wow.
1: Been running through my mind, you know what I'm saying? I might have to go just for practice purposes to learn some more tricks of the trade and you know, that kind of, I might have to go see your fine folks over there at Rock City Tumbling. I'm just saying. I need a little help with my flexibility.
2: You know what? I will call Jason today and see if we can get you.
1: I just need to get a little more limber.
2: Yeah. They teach the tricks. All that kind of good stuff.
1: Yeah, I mean, anything to elevate my classes that I'm going to be teaching.
2: You know? Yeah. When Rocket City Tumbling Academy says for anyone, they mean anyone.
1: No, I don't think they were ready when they said that.
2: Not for you, buddy. Not for you. They do offer great classes, though, for little ones at 18 months, too. Well, if you're wanting to learn tricks on pole, maybe they can help you.
1: They don't do pole stuff there.
2: No, they do a wonderful thing, though, for little ones. They have a Tiny Tumblers class. And it starts them out learning just even the newest techniques in a very safe way. But what's great is that even with little ones, they're helping build that confidence and learning the tricks. And it's quite impressive, the rooms that they have. I went a while back and saw the Tiny Tumblers class and the equipment that they have. And it is so cute. But it's actual equipment specialized for little ones. If you've got a child that's in cheer and dance, if they're trying to figure out that back tuck correctly, well, they have coaches there in very specific classes that can help with that. Not only do they have these great, wonderful things, but they offer things for the community. They have like a parents' night out, a kids' night out. They have Friday night flips for teenagers because they know how important it is for parents or guardians, whoever, to have those few hours to be able to catch up on errands or go on a date night. You can find out all the great programs that they do have to offer on their website at rctumbling.com. That's rctumbling.com. Check them out. And remember, you do not have to be a member to be a part of Rocket City Tumbling Academy. Make sure you let my friends over at Rocket City Tumbling Academy, your girl Sam I Am from ZYP, send you.
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3: It's now time for your five random facts.
1: All right, random fact number one. The original Teenage Mutant Ninja Turtles movie pitch would have starred comedian Sam Kinison, Gallagher, and Bobcat Goldthwait, and Billy Crystal in green makeup as the Turtles.
2: What?
1: Yeah, with cult superstar Roger Corman directing it. That was the original pitch.
2: Wow.
1: Number two, the Statue of Liberty's sandals measure 25 feet long, which equals a U.S. women's shoe size of 879 if scaled to human proportion.
7: Gosh.
1: Big old feet.
2: Firm foundation.
1: I know. We should update her and give her Crocs.
7: Yeah.
1: Number three. I knew you'd be on board. Number three. Scientists now believe the Black Plague in the 1300s wasn't spread by rats. It was spread by gerbils. Wild gerbils.
2: Same difference.
1: Isn't that what a rat is? The wild gerbil? A gerbil that lost its way? Yeah. Number four. Iceland was long considered the only inhabited country on Earth without mosquitoes. But three living mosquitoes were officially confirmed there in October of 2025. Scientists say their presence is likely due to climate change. Okay, hold on.
2: Huh?
1: Hold on. In all of Iceland, they've got three mosquitoes.
2: And they're making a complaint?
1: You tell... You're telling me these scientists couldn't have swatted those? Been done?
2: Just kill them
1: Mosquito
2: all.
1: Problem over real quick. What are we talking about? There's three of them. You can't take three? What kind of nerd? Anyway. Get me fired up.
2: I can tell.
1: Every time I go in my backyard, I get my butt kicked by mosquitoes.
2: By one. Just
1: He's a wild one, though. He's crazy.
2: Renegade.
7: That mosquito followed you from Detroit.
1: I'm saying. That dude carries a switchblade. Number five. This is not going to be good for some people.
2: Oh?
1: The name Kennedy comes from the Gaelic words for ugly head.
7: Oh, no. Oh. Oh, no.
1: Oh, my gosh. Change your name immediately.
2: Lord.
7: Taking that. Can you imagine? Nameless?
1: Yeah. Just You got to go look through the family history, though, to see if, see if any of your folks are Gaelic. Because yeah? Then, I don't know. That's just crazy. Yeah. Ugly head. That's crazy. Why would anybody name their kid that if, well, they don't know.
2: They wouldn't know.
7: Well, now they do.
1: Man.
7: Too late.
1: It's not too late. You can change your name. You can change your name to anything you want.
2: Mm-hmm. It's
1: that's
2: true.
1: That's a fact. I once had a guy that I went to school with. His name was Harry Butts.
7: No way.
1: And he went to court to have his name changed. True story.
7: Wow.
1: Change it to Steve.
7: Steve Butts. That's
1: yeah.
7: Much better.
1: Yeah.
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0: 104.3 ZYP. Oh, I thought they were done. Sorry. Good morning. Welcome to the Mojo Radio Show. It is 8:27. I'm sorry, 8:28 now. Let me get things right. Will anybody call him a bluff? It's 73 degrees.
1: A high of 91 today. Lots of sunshine throughout our day.
0: So we've started a new segment. Are we filming this or no?
1: Yes.
0: Okay. We started a new segment on the show. I don't know how well it goes on over the air, but we also video it for your enjoyment. It's Mojo's Show and Tell.
1: All right.
0: Where we each, you know, bring a random item from our home and we show it off to each other and I guess tell. So we got another deal. We've done it all week. So we've got two more days left of this. And then if we may or may not continue it, I don't know. But we're going to finish this week. So did everybody bring their item? Yeah.
1: Yes.
2: Yep.
0: All right. Who's going first?
1: I can go first.
0: Ah, okay.
1: All right.
0: Sam, I am going first this time around for the Mojo Radio Show. So show and tell. She got to get it out of her luxury handbag, of course.
1: It's all about presentation.
0: Which is probably in another handbag.
1: No.
0: And then another handbag.
1: It is not. All right.
0: All luxury, of course.
1: All right.
0: All right. What do we got? Stand up for this, I think.
1: My little black box here.
0: Oh, okay. A box. Yeah.
1: Yes. I got to adjust it real quick.
0: Okay.
1: Uh-huh. And inside is the tiniest little clarinet.
0: Oh. Okay. Wait a second.
2: I like it.
0: Wait a second. Does it work?
1: No.
2: What do you know?
1: I know because I used to play clarinet.
2: Have
1: and
2: you
1: it
2: tried?
1: Doesn't have a reed.
2: Well.
0: Read.
2: Just blowing it. See what
0: it's
2: happens.
0: Not a book.
1: It's not.
0: You mean read?
1: R-E-E-D.
2: Blowing
1: read.
2: It.
1: I'm not.
0: Yeah, that's not even how you spell read.
1: Oh, my God. You're an idiot. So there it is.
0: That, the tiniest clarinet. That is definitely an odd item.
1: And it's detailed, too.
0: And a random item.
2: So if it doesn't play, is it just...
0: What is it for?
1: Thank you. I don't know. My mother-in-law.
0: Yeah.
1: Gave this to me. I guess it was something given to her. I don't know. But
0: it's an heirloom.
1: Yes.
0: I'm not going to try to spell that either.
1: So, yeah. But, I mean, I used to play the clarinet through school.
0: But I'm confused because it is a tiny clarinet.
1: I mean, it's detailed.
0: Maybe.
1: Like, it's got all the keys and stuff on it.
0: Maybe, what, 6-7 inches? Let's see. Yeah. Yeah, it's not tiny. That's
2: play it.
1: You cannot play it. Anyway, so there we go.
0: But you leave it in a case. So what's the point? It's not like it's not like for show.
1: You have all the questions?
0: Yeah.
1: You got I don't have the answers to. Okay. But it came in a, it's like a velvet lined box.
0: Almost like a regular clarinet would come.
1: Yes.
0: So it's just a miniature one. You know, it's probably from that movie, Honey, I Shrunk the Kids.
2: Ah, yep, that's it. Yeah.
1: Maybe.
2: Mystery solved.
1: All right, who's
0: all
1: next?
0: All right, baby B, what you got?
2: All right, let's see here. Seeing how Halloween's coming up.
0: Yes.
2: My weirdo sister-in-law decided to gift us this a while back. Okay. Forgot all about it. Found it in a box when I was cleaning out the garage.
1: Okay. Does she know that you call her a weirdo?
2: I mean, she's weird.
1: Well, we'll find out today. Is. Okay.
2: All right, so I've got.
0: What the? Is that Chucky? What is that?
2: That is Chucky. He wants you for a best friend.
1: Oh, wait, no. Is it,
0: it's a miniature Chucky.
2: Miniature Chucky.
0: Oh. Why does he have, like, multiple heads?
2: Three different heads. There's,
0: no, that's four, because he's wearing one.
2: Different hands and
0: what?
1: Let me see this.
2: Weapons.
0: I'll bet you that thing's worth some money.
2: Yeah, anybody want to buy it? I was thinking about putting it on Marketplace, but if there's any takers, let me know. I'll sell it to you.
0: I'll bet you that thing's worth it.
2: Still
0: money.
2: In the box. Never been opened.
0: All right.
1: Wow. Okay. Mojo.
0: I brought, still in the box, unopened, sauna suit.
2: What?
0: It's a sauna suit. You see?
2: Why?
0: I'm assuming that, you know, when you're a poor, like myself, you can't afford a sauna at the house.
1: Right.
0: But you put this suit on, and it's as if you're in a sauna.
1: I don't think that's
2: Can you wear that tomorrow?
0: It says right there, sauna suit. I can wear it right now.
1: Oh, boy. We don't.
0: Let's see. Let's take it out of the box. Let's see.
1: Oh, so wait. Are you sure you want to take it out of the box? Because you could possibly resell it.
0: It's a sauna suit.
1: Okay.
2: Are we starting a swap shop here on the Mojo Radio Show?
0: What are we doing? You got Mojo's Marketplace going on?
1: Yeah.
0: Let's see. It feels like just a couple of trash bags, to be quite honest.
1: Well.
0: I think I could have made this myself. Oh, it's got some Velcro, or not Velcro, it's got the
1: elastic.
2: Oh.
1: Okay.
0: Apparently this one will fit anybody up to 8 feet tall. Those are some long legs. Let's see if I can put it on. Sorry, I'm gonna get dressed in my sauna suit.
1: Wow.
0: While we're on the air, so.
2: You look like you're ready to walk on the moon.
0: When I first looked at it,
1: you're going to be sweating so much.
0: I think that's the idea.
1: Yeah, that's what I'm saying. But you got like jeans.
0: I think that's the idea of the sauna suit.
1: Yeah.
0: Is to make it feel like you're in a sauna.
1: Right. Please don't fall over.
0: Even though you're just kind of casually hanging out,
2: Designed to trap body heat.
1: Yeah.
2: Reflective detailing for nighttime visibility.
1: Were you walking around in the neighborhood in the sauna suit?
0: Well, yes, so. The first time out of the box. It's the first time I've tried it. So, welcome to my sauna. This is going to be great. Can't wait.
1: My arm's getting tired.
0: Every other sauna that I've been in is,
1: are you good,
0: non-existent. I've never been in one.
1: Are you good?
0: But,
2: there we go.
1: Oh, my God.
2: There we go.
1: Hey.
2: Yeah.
0: There's the pants.
1: Stylish.
0: Got the pants on. Look good.
1: I feel like you got MC Hammer pants on. Can you do the dance?
0: Can't touch this.
1: Thank you.
0: Let's see what the top looks like. Yeah. Hefty. Wow, look at how big that thing is.
1: Well, in all fairness.
0: Good gravy.
1: You have
0: that thing
1: lost
0: is huge.
1: A lot of weight.
0: This is like, I can fit all three of us in here.
1: Yeah, let's go. You know what that's going to be perfect for?
0: What?
1: The next time we put Baby B in the taste challenge, when we throw stuff at him.
0: I think I'm ready for a space landing, to be quite honest.
1: Ground control to Major Tom.
0: This thing's pretty awesome.
1: All right, there it is. He is in full costume. It's not even good because it's supposed to be like slightly form-fitting. Now you just look like a giant hefty bag.
0: No, I don't think it's supposed to
1: fit
0: formally.
1: Something.
2: Is it hot? Are you hot?
0: I mean, it's like a sauna in here. Except for my face. My face is kind of cold. Oh, it should have a face part to it.
1: There it is. Like a helmet.
0: I should have a helmet that goes with it.
1: You need a helmet from work.
0: There we go. I told you I was going to bring something random. Look at there.
2: I like it.
0: Pretty good.
1: All right.
2: I like it.
0: All right. Ready for Halloween. I'm a sauna.
1: Mojo show and tell.
0: Mojo show and tell. Success.
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0: All right. Well,
1: someone broke his headphones. And now it
2: looks great.
1: It's, yeah. It's like it's.
0: I'm going to need some duct tape.
1: Escape your head.
0: It does. Look. You know, it's funny. It's a common thing because, let me just, hold on 1 second. Let me grab this.
1: You have a spare? Do you, or just spare duct tape? There it is. Oldies. Oldie but goodies.
0: Both sides of my Beats headphones. I bought cheaper ones because I always have that problem where I break the headphone off.
1: Are you good now?
0: No. Apparently my head is shrunk, too.
1: Have you lost weight in your head, too?
0: Yeah, I must have. How do you lose weight in your cranium? Like, that's crazy. Yeah, like things are huge now. Look at that.
1: Yeah, there's, yeah.
0: What? That doesn't even make sense.
1: That doesn't make sense.
2: Maybe you lost more hair.
0: No, that's impossible. I mean, I've actually gained a little hair. But that's weird that it
1: does.
0: Wow, okay, well. All right, well, I'm going to do the rest of the show extremely uncomfortable, so there's that.
1: Tell you can get some duct tape.
0: Yeah, I don't think Tim Lyons thought that our thing was a success. At the end of our at the end of our segment there of show and tell, I said, success. He said, success, eh? Well, I measure success differently than most. Yeah.
1: Yeah.
0: My measurement is it's a different scale. That's pretty much, let's see, did they fire me after that break? No, success.
2: Yeah.
0: We're good. Yeah, well.
1: Yeah, well.
0: Takes them a minute to get here.
1: Stay still young, folks.
0: All right, here's people, they complain about inconsistent service on delivery apps, but at least there's a legit company behind it. Just imagine if there was no one to reach out to if there was a problem. Now, if you didn't know, the burger chain, In-N-Out is famous for not offering any delivery. They don't even partner with apps like DoorDash, Grubhub, Uber Eats, any of that. They say they just want to be able to guarantee a customer service experience as well as the food's freshness, so they don't offer it. But that's created a black market on social media for burger brokers.
1: Oh.
0: So in California, people are hiring random people from Facebook Marketplace to go get them In-N-Out and to bring it to them. And they're paying up front on Cash App. The rates for this are all over the place. Some people are paying up to $50 to have people deliver for them. But it's also risky because, you know, you just have to take them at their word, and some are being scammed out of money.
1: Color me shocked.
0: I want to start my own service. I want to do like an Uber thing, only I pick you up on my motorcycle, take you for a ride. You know? I think I could make some money on that, don't you?
2: Yeah.
1: Sure.
2: Do it.
0: I mean, you know, Baby B calls me up, says, hey, I want to ride on your motorcycle. I'll put them back. I'd charge more for men.
1: Yeah. Oh, yeah.
0: For men, sure. I charge by the pound. So
1: there you go.
0: If you're a big guy, you pay more.
2: Don't know if I'd be able to afford that, right?
1: Stop it.
0: I don't know. I think it'd be cool, you know? I think I can make some money.
1: Okay.
0: You'd have to sign a waiver.
1: Yeah.
0: Obviously.
1: But you can do that through the app. You have to create your own app.
0: Yeah, create. What would we call it? I mean, what would you call that? I mean, that's...
1: Well, your name has to be in it, obviously.
0: You think?
1: So...
0: I'm going to put it out there. I'm going to put it out there for people to tell me, what should I call my new my motorcycle delivery service?
1: I'm going to ask Coda. Mojo wants to create his own motorcycle.
0: Georgette said Mojo is just filled with great business ideas today. I know, right? I know.
2: I think they put an In and Out in Franklin, Tennessee.
0: Did they really?
2: Yeah, so I think we could get in on this.
0: Make a little bit of money?
2: Yeah.
0: Delivering In and Out? I don't know. I still want to, I just want to do the motorcycle thing.
1: Mojo's Moto Taxi.
0: Mojo's Moto Taxi.
1: Mm-hmm. Moto Go.
0: Oh, jeez. Moto Go.
1: Clutch and Go.
0: Amy Bailey said, Miles with Mojo.

0: Let's see. Amanda says mojo cycle. Come ride on my mojo cycle. Oh, man. All right. Huh. Yeah, you know, I think I'm going to try it. Why not? Let's see if I can make a little extra money. Sorry, I'm out mojo cycling today. I'm a little busy.
1: And I almost got to ride down the mountain with you. I should have got in on it when it was free.
0: Yeah, look, I forgot all about that. Last year we did I only do one golf tournament a year, which actually this year we missed it. But, and I don't golf. I just go.
2: Right.
0: But last year, Baby B was there.
2: Yeah.
0: And we were leaving, I guess kind of late or something, because they would not let Katie through the gate to come up to the ledges to pick him up.
2: Mm-hmm.
0: So I was on my motorcycle. I'm like, just hop on back, buddy. I'll drive you down there. He wouldn't do it.
1: I was going to do it.
0: I think Katie called him and said, don't you do that.
2: Don't you do that. Whatever the case was,
0: he wouldn't get on the back
1: Someone else gave me a ride down the mountain.
0: He just wasn't wanting to get on the back of the motorcycle.
2: Well.
1: Oh, I was. I was just going to sit the opposite way.
2: That means Katie told him not to.
0: That'd be great. No, you'd just be staring at the people behind us.
1: Katie would find that hilarious.
2: Coda came up with one.
0: Okay.
2: I think it's it.
0: What is it?
2: Mojo's cheek-to-cheek chauffeur.
0: Cheek-to-cheek what?
2: Chauffeur.
0: Chauffeur? Cheek-to-cheek chauffeur. Ooh. The implications there. I don't know. It's
2: hilarious.
0: Well, I might have to rewrite my waiver.
2: I got
0: it. There's going to be we got some other things to talk about. I'm just saying. You're going to have to sign all kinds of things. Oh, yeah.
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0: I hate these headphones. Good morning. Welcome to the Mojo Radio Show, or old droopy ears over here, whatever you want to call it. Oh, what the heck?
1: The old droopy ears.
0: Oh, what's going on over here?
2: I don't know.
1: You look great.
0: You hush your mouth. It is 9:17 on the Mojo Radio Show. And temperature, it's got warmer. I don't know. I can't concentrate right now.
2: We have a high of 91 today. Lots of sunshine. Currently sitting at 80 degrees. You all right?
1: I like it when he starts out with a grunt.
0: Hey, you play Grand Theft Auto?
1: Yeah, a little bit.
0: The Grand Theft Auto games are, they're thrilling, I guess.
2: I had to wait forever for six.
0: Oh, you play it too?
2: Oh, I'm a GT.
0: An OG?
2: Yeah.
0: You know what? They're increasingly, they deal with real issues sometimes. GTA. We've already heard how the upcoming Grand Theft Auto 6 is going to add refueling and gas prices. But they're also adding realness to the narrative. An exec at Rockstar Games says the story within the game will address the economic decline and growing inequality in recent years. He explains, quote, "The American dream is more modest now. It's a house for your family and your loans paid off instead of, you know, wild success. But maybe today, even that's just as out of reach for the average person." So the insanity in the game isn't about chasing success, wealth, luxuries, those kind of things. It's about paying off your student loans and credit card debt. Boy, this game doesn't sound fun at all.
2: Why does this sound too much like real life? What's happening?
0: Trying to save for a house while paying an arm and a leg for groceries, you know? In the game, the main character, Jason, is mixed up in drug trafficking and robbing banks because of his material circumstances. The execs say it's up to the player to decide whether he needs to do that or if it's a choice that he makes because he's wired differently from other people. I think anybody that plays that game is wired differently. They wanted to make the game realistic, but it also includes a lot of humor, satire, and surprises, and it's still absurd. He adds, if you are going to put all this effort into creating a version of today's world, it has to be more over the top, more insane, more in your face. So Grand Theft Auto 6 coming out November 19th.
2: All right.
0: Writers handed me a list.
2: Oh, boy.
0: Top things that make up the American dream in 2026.
2: Oh, boy.
0: A phone that folds because it's new, not because it's from 2003. What else makes up the American dream? How about ad-free Hulu?
1: Yeah.
0: A bottle of ketchup instead of relying on packets stolen from McDonald's.
1: Yes.
0: A health insurance policy that isn't just don't leave the house. An article of clothing that doesn't say Kirkland. I love the Kirkland brand, you know? My luxury.
2: Luxury item.
0: A piece of furniture that isn't meant for the patio. A car from the backup camera era. I don't understand what that even means. Leaving the mall with someone other than a Wetzel pretzel. I actually like that one. Living someplace we can't hear our parents, you know, doing whatever they do in their room when the door's locked.
2: Oh, boy.
0: Okay. Huh. There you go.
1: All right.
0: That was fun.
2: Yeah. Something.
1: Thanks for sharing.
0: Look, we live the American dream every day right here on the show.
2: That's right. We do.
0: Am I right?
2: Yes.
1: Yes.
0: Just look at my Kirklands. I'll let you know about it. 1, 2, 3, 4.
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0: 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Happy Thursday. 9:44 right now. It is currently 80 degrees.
1: A high of 91 today. Lots of sunshine throughout our day.
0: You guys ever watch that show, Love is Blind? Mm-mm. You ever seen that before? You ever seen it?
1: I've heard of it, but never seen it.
0: Do you understand the concept of
1: yes.
0: it? Okay. Well, it's back for its 11th season on Netflix.
1: Jeez.
0: This time they're doing it in Boston. Now, for those of you who can't keep your dating show straight, this is the one where everybody is in their own pod and they get to know each other and date through a wall without seeing each other. Mm-hmm. If any two people make a love connection, they get engaged. Only then do they meet face to face. So after the engagement, then they go on a vacation together, after which they get married or they don't. They'll call it off, whatever. Now, here are 10 rules that the contestants have to follow. I find this interesting. So, cast members don't choose their first pod date. The show starts with speed dating, after which they can decide who they want to see again. Number two, cast members can't use their phones. There's no TV or Wi-Fi either, so they can concentrate on just dating. Number three, pod date activities must be facilitated by production within reason. The show will provide stuff stuff that people need, like books or board games. One couple bonded over their love of Hennessy. Mm. And on their next date, they each found a little bottle in their pod. The marriage

0: As fans know, the face-to-face meeting only happens after the question is popped. Number five, engagement rings are provided. The guys get to choose from dozens of different rings in various styles and colors. The show pays for them, but whatever happens, the contestants keep them, no matter what. But men can bring their own. One guy proposed with his mother's ring during season two.
1: No.
0: Number six, couples can't tell their families they're engaged until after their post-pod vacation. They're still being sheltered from the outside world until the vacation ends. Producers determine who speaks first at the altar. Nobody's told what to say, but they're told which one will go first. The wedding must be under 100 guests and adhere to a budget. Now, the show uses a celebrity event stylist, but if a couple wants to go over budget with certain things like special touches that they have, you know, they got to pay for those things themselves. Couples are strongly encouraged not to spoil the show. This is somewhat mind-blowing, but there's no legal clause that prevents cast members from revealing their relationships before the show airs. But there is a strong suggestion that they don't spoil anything. Contestants are also asked not to wear their rings before the season premiere.
1: Okay.
0: And last but not least, cast members are encouraged to attend therapy after the show.
1: Well,
0: they can choose their own therapist. The show pays for it. Which is pretty interesting. They do. They probably pay for a lot of therapy.
1: Yeah.
0: Now, I watched that show briefly during, I think it was the first season or whatever, and I was just like,
1: I'm out.
0: Yeah, I'm out.
1: I'm good. I do like a lot of, like, reality shows like that, but
2: I don't.
1: It's not one of my favorites.
0: Yeah, really the only reality show that I like that is Big Brother. It has nothing to do with couples.
1: No.
0: Well, it does. I mean, they could be showmances or whatever, but I love me some Big Brother, though.
1: We're a Survivor family.
0: Oh, yeah?
1: Yeah, we watch Survivor.
0: Okay. Yeah, my kids have been trying to get me to go on Big Brother for years. Just
2: I
0: apply.
2: Can see
0: just
2: you
0: apply.
2: On there.
0: Just apply.
1: Yeah, for sure.
2: I can see you on there.
0: Yeah, yeah.
1: Trying to get you. You can do Big Brother, and then I'm trying to get Warren to do Survivor.
0: I think Warren would do good on Survivor.
2: I think he would, too.
1: Dude, right?
0: I think he'd do really well because physically he's very fit and he's smarter than most of those people.
2: He's like MacGyver. He'd be like MacGyver.
1: No.
2: Really?
1: No.
2: The dude builds rockets.
1: Let me tell you something. A little secret. Just between the three of us, obviously.
0: Yeah, just between the three of us.
1: No, he's not MacGyver. You know what? MacGyver for him is Gorilla Glue. That man Gorilla Glues everything.
0: Hey, don't.
1: I'm
0: don't
1: not
0: knock
1: knocking.
0: It. Don't
1: Let's,
0: knock it.
1: When you're you. No, you know what? I'm just going to. Quiet. Actually, what time is it? 9:49? The man has Gorilla Glued his soccer cleats. Hundreds
0: brilliant.
1: Of times.
0: That's brilliant.
2: Yeah.
0: Look at how much money he saved.
2: Makes
0: so that
2: sense
0: you can
2: me.
0: So that you can Samazon.
2: That's right.
1: You know what?
0: I mean, why you can play.
1: It.
0: You get to do more Samazoning because he's saving
1: I'll do
0: money
1: it anyway.
0: On cleats.
1: Yeah. I wish he would buy brand new cleats.
2: Team Warren.
0: Well, then you buy him new cleats.
1: No, because he'll take them back. I've done this before. I've run this routine before.
0: Tell him, there's no returns. No take
1: backs. Lost the receipt. No backsies.
0: Try.
1: I want him to do Survivor. I think he would do well.
0: As long as he gets Gorilla Glue.
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4: 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I've got the place for you. It's Rocket City Tumbling Academy. 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Or call them directly at 256-701-4226. Fall? Yeah, she's officially here. 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

0: Wadata. Oh, yeah. Now, I think we can do this thing. 101.3 TYP. I'm DJ Primetime 256. Don't forget it, 256. Tennessee Valley, if you can hear the words that are coming out of my mouth, it must be your midday. Yes, your cup of coffee, a shot of espresso. Y'all can help you get through this. Thursday is officially in the building. Managers, how you doing? Supervisors, what up? Now, coworkers, the rumor has it that Thursday is the longest day of the week. And I don't believe it. I feel like we should change it to Turn Thursdays. Yeah, Turn Me Up Thursdays. That's what we're going to do, because at noon, we've got the ZYP Throwback Requested a lunch hour. And I can't do anything without you. So, let's turn this Thursday up. You feel me?
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Can't get out of it. Now, I will tell you one thing for sure. It is definitely homecoming weekend. And if you can't find your earrings, I'm telling you, this is not the weekend to lose those earrings, your wedding ring, or any other ring. 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Don't forget the 256. The fun is in full effect up there on the hill. I'm talking

0: 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And speaking of old, we got the ZYP throwback requested lunch hour coming at noon. 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

0: Okay, Huntsville, somebody let ZYP's DJs take over the Smoothie King blender. And honestly, that was their first mistake. Welcome to ZYP's Hunted Blender at Smoothie King. 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

0: 101.3 Z Wuppy, Tennessee Valley. Yes, I was told that I was born in the 1900s, but hear me out. Hear me out. Is the 1900s old? Because I still feel young. Now, what I was told by the youth of the nation is that anything born in the early 2000s is old, because technically you're an adult if you're born in 2000. You're 26 years old, or at least getting ready to be 26. And apparently that's OLD. And I was also told that anyone born in the 1900s is ancient. Think about that. What year were you born? Huh? Do you really think it's ancient? I remember Juvenile said he was taking it back for the 99 and the 2000s. So you're telling me that if you were born in 1999, you're ancient? I mean, the 19th century joke, that's what hurt me the most. Because I was like, the 19th century? Like, I wasn't born in 1901. But the 80s just wasn't too far away.
1: 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Join me this Saturday at the Sprint Mart in Albertville. 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So again, that's this Saturday at 687 Alabama Highway 75 North in Albertville. 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
0: Okay, you might not believe this, but zebras, kangaroos, capybaras, and hazel green? Alabama? Yeah, I said it, and no, I'm not messing with you. It's Wild Reserve at the Boyd Family Farm, just minutes from Huntsville, and it's basically a walkthrough zoo experience, which already sounds like something you'd only find on the internet at 2 a.m. You're walking real trails, seeing real exotic animals, zebras, ostriches, antelope, kangaroos, lemurs. I'm talking the whole, wait, how is this an Alabama lineup? And here's the best part, no reservations needed, none. Just show up doing regular hours like, hey, I heard PT said you guys got kangaroos and hazel green. They also got a full petting zoo for the kids, playgrounds, a giant slide, and enough space to burn off every ounce of energy they brought with them. And if you really want to level it up, on the weekend, you can add a kangaroo encounter at the gate. 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

0: at Low Mill Arts and Entertainment. They are back. They are back. They read your comments. They seen what you said, just like I seen what you were saying. And now they are open, and they've got events. They've got independent cinema events, huh? You want to see some throwback old school movies? Holla at them. You want to see something you've never seen before? Holla at them. And shout out to my guy, John Baum. Has the cinema experience real and chill? Guess where that's at? Guess where that? That is at the independent cinema at Low Mill Arts and Entertainment. Now, you said you'd support if they were back. Guess what? They're back in action. Oh, you see what I did there? In action? Because cut. Action. Anyway, go catch a new movie. Catch an old movie. See something throwback. Have a conversation about it. Low Mill Arts and Entertainment. The independent cinema.
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1: that'll make you sound smarter than your lunch break.
0: And this one is all about saving moolah, baby. Yes, it's all about saving that money, aka helping you out with your grocery list. So, check this out. Did you know that you should never, ever, ever, ever, ever, ever, ever, ever, ever, ever, ever, ever go grocery shopping hungry? Why? Because more than likely you're going to miss the important things on your list. Speaking of lists, one thing you should always do is go grocery shopping with an actual list or a picture of your fridge. Yeah, that way you can actually visually see what is missing. And if you got the list, you can check that bad boy off and like, yep, got this, got that, got this. So, note to self, go grocery shopping full with a picture of an empty refrigerator or your refrigerator and a shopping list. This right here is useless information that'll save you money, but it'll definitely make you smarter.
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something about those rumors, I tell you. Here's Girl on TV, LFO. 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ZYP.

All I gotta say is if you had a pair of glow sticks out just now, you are not alone. I'm telling you, lights went off in the studio. I popped them glow sticks and I was, That's how we get down doing a ZYP throwback requested lunch hour. Hey, check me out right now. 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
1: 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I give it a 10. Somebody cut my neck.
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0: 256. Don't forget the 256. Tennessee Valley, last resort guns. You asked me about the sales. You asked me about the savings. You asked me about the training, and I keep telling you one place to go to. Last Resort Guns on County Line Road. Now, their consignment section has weapons I haven't seen before. Why? Probably because they're on consignment. But the deals are still good, even though they're on consignment. What I seen the other day, you need to see so you can see what I see. Oh, my God. I'm in such the Christmas spirit. Anywho, also, at Last Resort Guns, their training is by far the best in the state. I mean, I'm just going to go ahead and say it. Why? Because they train the people that train the people that train the people. And if you want to get trained by those same qualified people and friendly folks over there at Last Resort Guns, what I need you to do is go check them out. They've got women-only classes, co-ed classes, as well as youth training classes. Okay, don't be sitting there with that expensive paperweight. Learn how to use it the correct way and be safe with it. You feel me? Last Resort Guns, County Line Road. Tell them DJ Primetime 256 sent you.
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0: 101.3 ZYP. I'm Natalie on the drive. I hope you're having a wonderful Thursday. Before we get started here today, repeat after me. I am stronger than my excuses. Good things are happening to me. I believe in the person I am becoming. And today's going to be a great day. It is going to be a great day. I have so much to get into. Okay, so is your iPhone storage always full? I know. My Android users are rubbing it in our faces, but your Nat Stats coming up next hour. Of course, I've got the tea with Natalie. Also, TSA, they are reminding Halloween travelers that you cannot travel with fake weapons. They are going to confiscate everything, so we're going to go over that. Plus, I've got Natalie's nice news coming up at the end of the show, and I have got two tickets for tomorrow night, Bridgestone Arena, Teddy Swims, The Ugly Tour. Be listening. I'm going to give you a cue to call a couple of times today. I'm not going to tell you when. You just got to keep listening. Keep it locked right here. 104.3 ZYP.
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104.3 ZYP. I'm Natalie on the drive. You could be watching this live tomorrow. I've got tickets to see Teddy Swims at Bridgestone Arena. I'm going to be giving you that cue to call coming up within the hour. Keep it locked right here.

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I'm Natalie on the drive. It looks like another streaming service is going up in price. 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

0: 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I'm Natalie on the drive. Don't forget, you are listening for the Teddy Swims Cue to Call. That is coming up in less than 30 minutes. Be caller number 10 at 866-476-1043. Okay, yes, another streaming service is increasing their subscription price. This time, it's Discovery Plus, raising the ad support plan by $1 to $6.99 per month and the ad-free plan by $2, making it $11.99 a month. And this is happening right now. Existing subscribers will receive a 30-day notice, and all billing statements should be up to date by November. The price hike follows the recent merger of Paramount and Warner Brothers. So that's why they're the two companies are coming together. So I guess that's why this is going to increase for, you know, streamers like me. Their content is mostly things from TLC, HGTV, the Food Network, along some CNN specials. So I'm one of those people who like jump around with my streaming. Like, because I have Netflix right now, I canceled my Discovery Plus. And then once I'm done on Netflix, I'll cancel it and get HBO Max or something like that. I can't do it all because that gets so expensive. Discovery Plus has raised its prices. 104.3 ZYP.
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The number one song in the country, 104.3 ZYP. I'm Natalie on the drive. I hope you're having a wonderful Thursday. Coming up before 4 o'clock, I have got your chance to see Teddy Swims tomorrow at Bridgestone Arena. I'm going to give you that cue to call before 4 o'clock. 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

0: 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I'm Natalie on the drive. It is officially time for your Nat Stats. Every day at this time, we're going to crunch the numbers, and I don't want to hear it from Sam. I am an iPhone user. She is an Android user, and she stands by that. But have you noticed your iPhone storage getting a little full? Mine is constantly. You're running your 90% to your capacity. Okay, here's your Nat Stats, because I'm not going to be buying a new phone. There's a lot of things on your phone that can be culprits of using up that precious storage. So here are a few of them. Unused apps. Yeah, if you haven't played a game on your phone in a few years, or you haven't used an app, delete it. Clear up some space. Forgotten downloads. Maybe you downloaded a podcast, a movie, a TV show, and then it's just sitting there on your phone wasting space. Saved memes and shared images. Sometimes photos are automatically stored on apps like WhatsApp and Instagram. And also message attachments. So if you're sending a lot of gifts, videos, pictures, that's going to burn up your storage. And then the trash folder. For some reason, when you delete files, they aren't really deleted. You have to go in and permanently delete them to free up memory. Browser catch. Yeah, temporary websites that will hold on to information. And then duplicate photos. How many accidental screenshots do you have in your phone? You could delete some of those and clear up some space. And then video files. These are huge. Think about moving them to the cloud, because keeping them on your phone is going to hog up all your memory. Yeah, I know she's going to come down here any minute, Sam I am, and be like, well, you could come over to the right side, to the Android side. Okay. I'm an iPhone girly all the way. That's your Nat Stats. 104.3 ZYP.
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104.3 ZYP. I'm Natalie on the drive. Congratulations to Amber. She just won herself tickets to see Teddy Swims tomorrow at Bridge Street Arena. I have another pair of tickets. Keep listening. You have one more chance to win.

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0: 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I'm Natalie on the Drive. Congratulations again to Amber. She just picked up tickets to see Teddy Swims tomorrow. I have one more pair of tickets to give away before 7 o'clock tonight. Keep it locked right here to 104.3 ZYP. 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They even work on gas and electric water heaters. 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

104.3 ZYP. I'm Natalie on the drive. I've got the tea coming up. There is a new scripted series based on the Cleveland Browns, and lots of big stars are going to be in this. We're going to get into it next.

0: 104.3 ZYP. I'm Natalie on the drive. It is time for the tea with Natalie. And even if the Cleveland Browns miss the playoffs this year, we're still going to see them in February because they are getting a new scripted show on Hulu. And it is going to be called The Land. Now, there's some big names in this. Some of my favorites. Christopher Maloney. Yes. Stabler from Law & Order SVU. He's going to play Danny Rorick, the head coach, tasked with reviving the struggling franchise, along with his son, a rookie quarterback out of Ohio State. Now, he's not the only megastar in this. William H. Macy plays the owner, Hal Durkin, who faces massive battles off the field as he decides which of his two daughters will inherit the organization. This is cool. We needed something like this on TV. The Cleveland Browns are getting their own scripted series starring Christopher Maloney and William H. Macy. I love it. It's The Tea with Natalie, 104.3 ZYP.
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I'm Natalie on the drive. Don't forget, Mocho's going to be at Sprint Mart in Albertsville on Saturday. Join him noon to 2.

104.3 ZYP. I'm Natalie on the drive. So I just started last night, Love is Blind. It's back for season 11 on Netflix, this time in Boston. And I have never watched Love is Blind, but I don't know. I just kept seeing so many videos on social media that this was the season. They've got so much drama. But for those who don't know, there are some rules that these contestants have to follow. You date, you can't see each other. You date through a wall. And if two people make a love connection, then they get engaged. Only then do they get to meet face to face. They go on vacation, in which they get married or they don't. So I was like, okay, well, what are the rules? I got to know this. Cast members do not choose their first pod date. Nope. The show is like a speed dating situation, after which they can decide who they want to see again. Cast members cannot use their phones. There are no TVs or Wi-Fi either, so that they can concentrate on dating. Pod date activities must be facilitated by production. Within reason, the show will provide stuff like books, board games. One couple even bonded over their love of Hennessy, and on their next date, they found a bottle in each of their pods. The marriage proposals take place while couples are still in the pods. You don't even get to see the person. As fans know, the face-to-face meetings only happen after the question has been popped. Engagement rings are provided by the show. Yep, the guys get to choose from dozens of different rings in various styles and colors, and the show pays for them. Now, the men can bring their own ring. A guy proposed with his mother's ring in season 2. Mm-hmm. Couples can't tell their families they're engaged until after the vacation. Yeah, I couldn't imagine. Producers determine who's the first at the altar. Nobody's told what to say, though. They get to make up their own vows. The weddings must be under 100 guests and adhere to a budget. But you can, if you want some special touches, you are welcome to pay for them yourself. And couples are strongly encouraged not to spoil the show. There's no NDAs, none of that, but they are asked not to. And cast members are encouraged to attend therapy after the show. They choose their own therapist, and the show pays for it. Oh my gosh. I cannot wait to get home to watch me some Love is Blind. I love it. 104.3.

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1: Hey, it's Mojo. 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So again, that's this Saturday at 687 Alabama Highway 75 North in Albertville. 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

104.3 ZYP. I'm Natalie on the drive. I have two tickets to see Teddy Swims tomorrow at Bridgestone Arena. I'm going to be giving you that cue to call before 7 o'clock. Keep it locked right here. 104.3 ZYP. 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

0: 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I'm Natalie on the drive. I hope you had the best Thursday. You are on your way to Friday, and then the weekend is here. Happy Thursday to you. Okay, it is time for your Nat's Hacks. Every day at this time, I'm going to bring you a life hack to hopefully make your life a little bit easier. And this is for heating up leftovers. So I've taught you the pizza trick. If you're heating up pizza in the microwave, use a small cup of water and it will help evenly heat up the pizza and you're not going to have that really chewy bread. That works. But this one is for like pasta. So I made some spaghetti and, you know, I live alone. So I always have leftovers and leftover spaghetti is always better the next day. But I cannot get it to heat evenly across the whole plate of spaghetti. I take a bite, it's scalding hot. I take another bite, it's ice cold. So here is a great hack. When heating leftovers, space out a circle in the middle. Say you're putting your spaghetti on a plate. Make a little, like a little circle in the middle and it'll heat up much more evenly. I've used this with my spaghetti and it works. I mean, the whole thing is perfectly cooked and it's warm and I'm not gonna be biting into cold spaghetti because nothing's worse than that. When heating up leftovers, space out a circle in the middle and it'll heat up much more evenly. There you go. Easy as that. That's your Nat's Hacks. 104.3 ZYP.
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104.3 ZYP, I'm Natalie on the drive. Coming up in the next 30 minutes or so, you're going to hear that cue to call. Teddy Swims is going to be in Nashville tomorrow. You could be on your way.

0: 104.3 ZYP. I'm Natalie on the drive. You made it through your Thursday. Pat yourself on the back. Okay, this seems pretty obvious to me, but TSA is reminding Halloween travelers that they can't bring some certain things on flight. So here's some of those guidelines. You can wear a costume within reason, you know, comfortable, stretchy stuff, but keep the elaborate costumes away. As usual, you can't be wearing anything with metal, and you'll be asked to remove a mask if you're wearing one, and you should avoid full face makeup, okay? Because they may have you wash it off right there at TSA checkpoints. Don't bring any weapon-like accessories. You will not be able to bring anything that looks like a weapon. So no prop knives, swords, lightsabers, broomsticks, pitchforks, fake pew-pews. No. You will get in big trouble there. And then makeup. You know, makeup's a big part of Halloween. Powder and liquid makeup are allowed. They're both allowed in the carry-on and checked luggage. In carry-ons, powder and solid makeup can be in a container no greater than 12 ounces. And then remember the 3-1-1 rule for liquids, where it must be 3.4 ounces or less and fit into a 1-quart clear resealable bag. Candy. Yep, it's allowed, but it's good practice to remove any large hauls of candy. And then I didn't know this one, so maybe these rules aren't so obvious. Pumpkins, even carved jack-o'-lanterns, are allowed in carry-on bags. You can actually carry your jack-o'-lantern through the airport if you wanted to. TSA is just reminding Halloween travelers what to expect. Yeah, very interesting. 104.3 ZYP. I'm Natalie on the drive.
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1: 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Want to go see Teddy Swims? 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Caller number 10 is going to get to see Teddy Swims tomorrow night.

0: 104.3 ZYP. I'm Natalie on the drive. Congratulations to Michelle from Decatur. She is going to go see Teddy Swims tomorrow night. Congratulations. We've had fun with this. Okay, it is time for Natalie's Nice News. Every day at this time, I'm going to bring you a good news story because the world is filled with so much bad news. And this one kind of starts off bad. A 90-pound dog named Otto was just rescued after falling down a steep cliff in Washington State Park. He was out with his owner and he was stranded about 30 feet below the top. Policemen were able to climb down the very scary terrain. This is all caught on video. I mean, loose dirt and twigs and ivy growing everywhere. Well, they were able to reach him and then they stayed with him for hours while crews worked on a plan to get them all out. The Washington State Animal Response Team brought in specialized equipment, pulled it all the way up to this huge mountain, and then rescuers used a rope system anchored to a pickup truck to carefully lift Otto and the rescuers to safety. This is wild.
1: It's like a 250-foot cliff right here. He went out and then plinkoed down 50 meters. The first sheriff that arrived had all the climbing gear and stuff in his car, and they were able to get down at least to him to calm him down and wait for the search and rescue guys to come. I'm grateful for people that have the ability to take time out of their lives and do something like that. It could have been a horrible outcome. Without a team like that, I'm not even sure how we would have gotten him up.
0: Oh, I'm so glad Otto is okay. He is safely at home. We don't deserve dogs. They're just our best friends. Natalie's Nice News, hear it every weekday around this time. 104.3 ZYP.
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0: I still can't believe that is Will Ferrell's son. Yes, Elf, Step Brothers, Talladega Nights. That is Will Ferrell's son, Magnus Ferrell. It's called A Sleep Talking. You heard it first on 104.3 ZYP. Congratulations again. I was able to give away two pairs of tickets to tomorrow night's show to see Teddy Swims, The Ugly Tour. Congratulations again to Amber and to Michelle. I hope to see some pictures and videos from the show. Send them to us, 866-476-1043. I am heading out the door, but before I do, repeat after me. I forgive myself for past mistakes. Mistakes are opportunities to learn and to grow. I love my body and all that it does for me. And today's going to be a great day. I'll be back tomorrow. 104.3 ZYP. I'm Natalie on the drive. Love you. Bye.
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1: I don't know how they're going to win, but they're going to win. 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Or is it just one of those things that make us sports fans?
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2: We have a saying here on the show. Thursday is the new Friday. It is nightly with Jade and Tyler as we wind down the day, or maybe you're doing a little homework, a little studying, getting ready for the big test tomorrow.
3: First, Tyler, this tea is piping hot.
2: Yeah, a groom accidentally referred to his bride as her sister's name during a wedding ceremony. How do you think she handled that? 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